nutně potřebuješ. 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I'm losing battles with a voice that I can fight. These streets are far from black and white. Nobody knows a thing about what's wrong with life. There's only darkness down the road. But you're the light that's shining through silver and gold. And I know I'll always be alright.

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maximum muziky. Evropa 2. 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I see a million faces I'll never know. And I'm losing my patience. I'm scared the city's gonna swallow me whole. And it gets so frustrating. 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

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I'm automatic quarterback. 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